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Let us.

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When you finish, put down the receiver and carry on. 'Cause the sun will always shine.

dock of Tiger Bay, on the road to Mandalay, from Bombay to Santa Fe, over hills

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It's getting kinda low. 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

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And now I'm having fun, baby. It's getting kinda low. 'Cause it makes you

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She goes to work early in the morning, the lift don't work.